0: Before you go, there's something I want you to have.
1: Oh, it's beautiful. But wait a minute, isn't this?
0: Yeah, yes it is.
1: But I thought the old lady dropped it into the ocean in the air.
0: Well, baby, I went down and got it for you.

0: what's up, boo? Swear I'll never call you bitch again. You ain't fucking with me no
1: never
0: more.
1: Call you bitch again.
0: I swear I'll never call you bitch again. Well, I just want to say, you know, motherfucker, apologize.
1: I swear I'll never call
0: I ain't mean to call you a bitch.

0: dessert.
1: Every day after work, I go to a bookstore around the corner. And I'm going to look for the glossy magazines about fashion and style.

I must have got up about 20 to 7, had a shower and had breakfast and had a couple of pieces of toast. You know, forced it down and had a cup of coffee. So it was pouring with rain and I thought, oh God, you know, hello England. I get this right.